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Right there, Foreigner with Jukebox Hero, one of the greatest origin stories in rock. Mick Jones wrote it after seeing fans standing outside because they couldn't get into a sold-out Foreigner concert. You imagine one of those kids going home, picking up a guitar, and one day becoming the star on stage. Our next song picks up where that one leaves off. Tom Petty tells the story of Eddie, a kid who heads to Hollywood, gets discovered, signs a record deal, and suddenly finds himself living the dream, at least for a little while. Song number two in our Thursday theme park, Tom Petty, Into the Great Wide Open. 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

Greatest Hits 88.1 Thursday theme park tonight is Rock and Roll Dreams, Deals and Downfalls right there. Success arrives into the gray wide open, and before that, the dream begins with Jukebox Hero. Then comes the part nobody tells you about. The contracts, the pressure, trying to stay popular. Billy Joel knew that firsthand. He wrote his next song after record executives kept pushing artists to shorten songs, chase radio hits, and fit whatever was popular at the moment. As Billy sings, if you're going to have a hit, you got to make it fit. Welcome to the music business. Song number three, I love this one, Billy Joel and the Entertainer. Song number three in our Thursday theme park today.

Greatest Hits 98.1. How about that one? Haven't heard that one in a while. Thursday theme park tonight. Rock and roll dreams, deals, and downfalls. Tonight we followed the entire journey. A dream is born. A record deal changes everything. Right there, the business begins calling the shots. And now, the cautionary tale. Bad Company's Shooting Star isn't about one specific musician. It's a fictional story inspired by the all-too-real tragedies of rock stars whose lives were cut short by the excesses that often came with fame. It reminds us that getting everything you've ever dreamed of doesn't always guarantee a happy ending. Our final stop on tonight's rock and roll journey, Bad Company. This is Shooting Star, Greatest Hits 98.1.

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12: I'm meteorologist Mandy Faluber with your updated forecast. Partly cloudy skies with fog and spots. Tonight, with a slight chance of thunderstorms. Lows level off around 70. Southeasterly winds around 5 miles per hour. Mainly clear skies developing with fog in spots early. Tomorrow, high temperatures reach up to 94. That's the latest forecast on Greatest Hits 98.1. Currently, it's 77 degrees. Greatest.

Greatest Hits 88.1. That's a happy song there. James Taylor, Your Smiling Face. Well, the smoke made things interesting for the last 24 hours. How long is it going to last? We'll talk forecast coming up in a little bit. At least we got a little bit of reprieve from the heat without the sun making it through the smoke. So there was a plus in the smoke. We'll talk forecast coming up here.

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9: We've unlocked the vaults, and we're replaying Casey Kasem's American Top 40, The 80s. This week is from July 18, 1981. That's when the Manhattan Transfer told us about the boy from New York City. Rick Springfield wanted Jesse's girl. George Harrison remembered all those years ago. And Phil Collins could feel it in the air tonight. You'll hear those songs, all the top 40 hits, and the long-distance dedications from July 18th, 1981, right here on Casey Kasem's American Top 40, The 80s.
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Greatest Hits 78.1. Well, we've got Eliminator music there. ZZ Top from the 80s. Great album from the 80s. And coming up, we're going to stay in the 80s, go a little bit deeper. You know, Don McLean from American Pie, but early 80s, he was putting out other hits. We're going to go a little deeper and revisit a Don McLean song just after 8. I didn't

number two, and his voice just lends itself so fantastically to the song Crying. So how are you going to top that, or at least get close to that? 1978, Don McLean covered a cover version of this for his Chain Lightning album. Now, it was originally released as a single in Europe, and then by 1980, as we're doing our 80s a day deep track, turn of the decade, it became a number one hit in the UK, number five in the US. So let's do this, our 80s a day deep track, Don McLean and Crying. Tonight, Thursday night, as we do our 80s a day deep park on Greatest Hits 98.1.

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That's Loverboy and Working for the Weekend. Time for your A to Z to Deep Track. We've probably featured this on Pseudo Echo, where we talk remakes. We're going back to 1961 first to talk about Roy Orbison, a song that peaked at

0: A beautiful summer evening, a lawn chair, your family and friends, and great music. 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
18: I'm meteorologist Mandy Faluber with your updated forecast.
4: Slight chance of thunderstorms with fog in spots tonight. Otherwise, partly cloudy skies. Lows dip down to about 70. Southeasterly winds around 5 miles per hour. Mainly clear skies developing with fog in spots early. Tomorrow, high temperatures reach up to 94. That's the latest forecast on Greatest Hits 98.1. Currently, 77.

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That's the kind of stuff Luke Anthony rolls for you just after 5 o'clock on a Thursday like he did earlier. 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

Greatest Hits 98.1 and Fleetwood Mac Attack on a Thursday night. We did our 80s at 8 deep track, but on Thursday nights, we dip into the early 90s and give you your 90s at 9 deep track. Everybody knows Wilson Phillips, Hold On. Some people, that's all they know, so we're going to prove to you that they had at least another hit after that. It is your 90s at 9 deep track with China, Wendy, Carney, Wilson Phillips after 9. Greatest Hits 98.1 right now. We've got some Billy Idol. Keep the rock going.

Greatest Hits 88.1 Asia, heat of the moment. Well, I'm an 80s kid, so we had cassettes, you know. We didn't do 8-tracks, we didn't do records. We were into cassettes. I think I wore out a couple copies of my sports cassette. Always started with that heartbeat as we faded into this great song. Cut number one, Huey Lewis and

0: A beautiful summer evening, a lawn chair, your family and friends, and great music. That's Rockin' on the River, Wednesday evenings at Berber Prairie Park in Altoona. 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

0: Greatest Hits 88.1 from the Dirty Dancing soundtrack, peaked at number 4, Eric Carmen and Hungry Eyes. Tomorrow night, Kenny Rogers in concert. Getting ready for our country crossover weekend as Country Jam is officially on and going right now, in fact. But this is a great live song from Bob Seger. His classic, Turn the Page.
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Greatest Hits 88.1, Snapping Fingers with Bowie and Mercury and the band Queen with Under Pressure. Well, we do it on Thursday nights. I like to say we just dip our toe into the 90s for your 99 deep track, just like 90, 91. Have we gone to 92? We're just barely getting into it. We're easing you into the 90s a little bit. Tonight, it was the turn of the decade, 1990. The band Wilson Phillips, or the three gals in Wilson Phillips. Of course, you know them for that monster song, Hold On. Maybe you don't remember some of the other ones. Well, we're going to play one of those for you tonight. And if you think of it, the band, they covered four

different stages of love with their first four hit singles from the debut album. Hold On, the one, you know, Getting Over a Love Gone Bad. There was the next one, Release Me, the I Don't Want You Back kind of variety. Impulsive, Giddy in Love. And then one we're going to check out tonight is You're in Love. Kind of letting go of love, accepting that he doesn't want her back. So three of those four singles went to number one. Only Impulsive only peaked at number four. This was a number one song for Wilson Phillips in 1990. Your 90s to 9 deep track, You're in Love.

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13: I'm meteorologist Mandy Faluber with your updated forecast. Partly cloudy skies with fog and spots, tonight with lows around 70. Southeasterly winds around 5 miles per hour. Sunshine mixed with clouds at times, with fog early tomorrow. High temperatures reach up to 94. Slight chance for storms tomorrow night. Lows level off around 72, mainly clear. That's the latest forecast on Greatest Hits 98.1. Right now, it's 75 degrees.

Greatest Hits 38.1. Love the 80s. Go-Go's were red hot, and this guy came along. And by the time we got to the Purple Rain soundtrack, he became just a monster and just really epitomized the 80s Prince off that soundtrack.

98.1, and yeah, back out on the road, Lionel Richie and EWF Earth, Wind, and Fire after he was ill, and obviously it was just weird that it was the show up in the Twin Cities that he had to cut short, but on the mend, back out on the road, playing songs like this, and it makes you remember how many hits this guy had outside of the Commodores. Lionel Richie, Dancing on the Ceiling.

Greatest Hits 88.1. Well, we had the heat all week, and then we added some smoke yesterday. It's like Mother Nature saying, well, I don't want to be redundant for too many days. You got the heat. You got that under control. You guys are dealing with that. We're going to throw you some smoke. We dealt with that all day today. Hopefully it's let up a little bit, but this is an obvious song if you want to play off that. Sanford Townsend Band, Smoke from a Distant Fire here.

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1: He pulled into that small scenic overlook, the one that doesn't have a name.
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1: 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Above it, a bald eagle's nest sat in a white pine. 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Then he got quiet. 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And lately, all he thought about was future with me in it.
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1: 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And I swear I'm not making this up. Just then, two eagles came home to their nest. And the ring was perfect for me.
2: Lasker's, across from Oakwood Mall and Lasker's.com.
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Greatest Hits 78.1, Refugee, it's Tom Petty and the Heartbreakers. Country Jam in Eau Claire is happening right now. Got a lot of country acts, so we thought we'd celebrate that with country crossovers all weekend. Those country stars who crossed over to the pop charts, some in a huge way, like Mr. Kenny Rogers. So tomorrow night, we're going to do a Kenny Rogers concert on Friday Night Live. 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

Greatest Hits 88.1. Always loved the sound of that one. Always loved the video, too. Remember that? I remember, like, Cavemen. I remember it being, like, a brown video. Sometimes my mind works in colors. That was a brown video for some reason. Check it out to you from Mike. Don Henley there. Billy Joel getting all soft on us here. She's

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17: I'm meteorologist Mandy Faluber with your updated forecast. Partly cloudy skies with fog and spots, tonight with lows around 70. Southeasterly winds around 5 miles per hour. Sunshine mixed with clouds at times, with fog early tomorrow. High temperatures reach up to 94. Slight chance for storms tomorrow night. Lows level off around 72, mainly clear. That's the latest forecast on Greatest Hits 98.1. Right now, it's 72 degrees.
18: Hey everybody, it's Mike Cook. Coming up Sunday night on our featured great songs of the 60s, 70s, and 80s, we'll hear from Counterculture Kenny, Ride the Love Roller Coaster, and pray for a hit from Bon Jovi. 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

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Lots of winning still happening because, you know, it's still the best summer ever. And the winning changes, too. So make sure you're checking there. Of course, we've got lots of tickets. Baseball tickets. Rock Falls Raceway tickets. We've got One Fest tickets. You want tickets? We got tickets. Oh, a little thing going down in Acadia is going on, too. So we'll have tickets on there for, of course, Ashley for the Arts. 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

Greatest Hits 88.1, Madonna. Album's getting some pretty good reviews from what I'm hearing. I still haven't got a chance to listen to it much. I did get down, sit down and listen to a little of the Rolling Stones' new album, but there's some new music out right now that's really good. Sitting

Greatest Hits 88.1, 7 and the Ragged Tiger music there from Duran Duran and The Reflex. Well, we've got summer, we've got summer weather, we've got smoke. Just add a little variety, like I've been saying. So tonight, that widespread smoke will continue, maybe adding some patchy fog. So fog and smoke, up in that low 71, and getting a little warm once again tomorrow.

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Love me some Latin music. All the percussion happening, timbales and cowbells and congas. And then you've got Michael Jackson working with Quincy Jones, putting a lot of percussion on this one. One of my favorites, too, by the little jamming tongues at the end of this one. MJ, Don't Stop Till You Get Enough on a Thursday night. 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

I say, and I think everyone is agreeing with me, one of the greatest sing-along songs of all time. Kicking open the hour there, Neil Diamond and Sweet Caroline. This guy back out on the road. Of course, this is included in the set list. John Cougar, Mellencamp, Greatest Hits, 98.1.

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14: I'm meteorologist Mandy Faluber with your updated forecast. Partly cloudy skies with fog overnight with lows around 70. Southeast winds around 5 miles per hour. High of 94 and foggy early Friday. A mix of clouds and sun. Slight chance for storms Friday night. Lows level off around 72. Mainly clear skies. That's the latest forecast on Greatest Hits 98.1. Currently 71.

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We do it on Friday nights. There's a crowd, and these are great concert albums. Like crowds like you hear on this one. Tomorrow night's Kenny Rogers, a great Kenny Rogers concert, part of our country crossover weekend. Here's some live Maybe I'm Amazed with Wings in Greatest Hits 98.1.

Greatest Hits 88.1, they were not known for their ballads. In fact, the hair metal ballad really wasn't happening in the later 80s, but they put out their Permanent Vacation album, included Angel on it. They might have been one of the pioneers of the hair metal ballad. Aerosmith there, and the Money Man here.

Greatest Hits 98.1. I've said it before. I don't know why. What happened and why I'm a big sucker for a song in 6/8 time. It's just got a swing, but it stomps. It just makes sense, even though it sounds a little different than your regular 4/4 time. Michael Hutchence, In Excess Never Tear Us Apart in 6/8. This one's in your straight 4/4 time. It's the Pointer Sisters here.

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1: I'm meteorologist Mandy Faluber with your updated forecast. Partly cloudy with fog and spots, overnight with a low of 70. Southeast winds around 5 miles per hour. Daytime highs approaching 92 with fog and spots early Friday. A mix of clouds and sun. Mainly clear Friday night. Chance for storms. Lows dip down to about 70. That's the latest forecast on Greatest Hits 98.1. Right now, 70.

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1: I'm meteorologist Mandy Faluber with your updated forecast. Partly cloudy with fog and spots, overnight with a low of 70. Southeast winds around 5 miles per hour. Daytime highs approaching 92 with fog and spots early Friday. A mix of clouds and sun. Mainly clear Friday night. Chance for storms. Lows dip down to about 70. That's the latest forecast on Greatest Hits 98.1. Right now, 70.
2: 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This week is from July 18th, 1981. That's when the Manhattan Transfer told us about the boy from New York City. Rick Springfield wanted Jesse's girl. George Harrison remembered all those years ago. And Phil Collins could feel it in the air tonight. 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

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That's Rockin' on the River, Wednesday evenings at Berber Prairie Park in Altoona. 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
1: I'm meteorologist Mandy Faluber with your updated forecast. Lows dip down to about 70 and foggy overnight under partly cloudy skies, southeast winds around 5 miles per hour. Highs level off around 92 and foggy early Friday, sunshine mixed with clouds at times. Chance of thunderstorms Friday night, 70. That's the latest forecast on Greatest Hits 98.1. Currently, it's 72 degrees.

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1: I'm meteorologist Mandy Faluber with your updated forecast. Lows dip down to about 70 overnight under partly cloudy skies, southeasterly winds around 5 miles per hour. Mainly sunny skies Friday. High temperatures reach up to 93. Mainly clear skies Friday night. Slight chance of thunderstorms. Lows level off around 70. That's the latest forecast on Greatest Hits 98.1. Right now, 70.
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a beautiful summer evening, a lawn chair, your family and friends, and great music. 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
1: I'm meteorologist Mandy Faluber with your updated forecast. High temperatures reach up to 93 today under mainly sunny skies, southwest winds 5 to 10 miles per hour. Mainly clear skies. Tonight, slight chance of thunderstorms. Lows level off around 70. Mainly clear skies. Tomorrow, daytime highs approaching 88. That's the latest forecast on Greatest Hits 98.1. Right now, 70.

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1: 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That's Sunday night in the 7 o'clock hour, part of the Sunday Night Revival on Greatest Hits 98.1. 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

He still wants his MTV. 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

Linda Ronstadt, Greatest Hits, 98.1, Friday morning with Murph. Well, the rains came at exactly the wrong time, and so they had to cancel last night's Eau Claire Express game. It was a tailgate Thursday night. Believe it or not, the way the timing worked out, there was still a little bit of a celebration for Dan Casper. His birthday is today from Sports Talk 105.1, but that was prior to the game, and then the rains came, and that kind of messed things up for all of that. 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
7: Hazy conditions remain in place for now, but the good news is we are going to see drastic improvements through the day, all thanks to a front that is going to be lifting across the state. By this afternoon, we should largely be smoke-free. We are going to have mostly sunny skies as we close out the work week, but it is going to be hot and muggy, highs in the low 90s. Tonight, mostly clear, a stray shower or storm not being ruled out, down to a low of 69. On 13 First Alert, meteorologist Derek Dahlman.

Cyndi Lauper, time after time, greatest hits, 98.1, a country crossover weekend brought to you by Wisconsin Credit Union. It's Country Jam this weekend, so we've got those country crossover acts. Could be Kenny Rogers, Eddie Rabbit, Alabama, and so many others this weekend.

It's time to bring the ship into shore and throw away the oars forever. And maybe find a really good life preserver, too. John Murphy on Greatest Hits 98.1.

Steve Winwood, roll with it at Greatest Hits 98.1. It is the best summer ever, presented by Four Treasures Adventure Park. Now, you can win a big-time birthday party. We got Mike on cinema tickets. Tickets to Rock Falls Raceway. That's going on. We've got some express tickets. Still win those for a few games coming up in their season. All of that is available when you go to AroundTheSub15.com, powered by Window World, and then go to Best Summer Ever, presented by Four Treasures Adventure Park here in Eau Claire. The Clash. Should I stay or should I go? Friday morning with Murph at Greatest Hits 98.1. Good morning, rock festers and country jammers and everybody else.

Greatest hits, 98.1 Foreigner. They were at Northern Wisconsin State Fair, not this past year, but the year before, and did a great job. Chi High Harmonics were part of that show, with that song, in fact, on stage at the Northern Wisconsin State Fair, and did an awesome job. Ms. Mack and the team there do a fantastic job. Now, we will be back up at the Northern Wisconsin State Fairgrounds. We got another big event. It's a little ways away, but it's coming. It is coming up September 18th and 19th, Oktoberfest. Always a fun, fun time there with the German food. Maybe get yourself some strudel and a few other great little taste treats there. Beer. They got beer. They got dancing. They got bands. They got a parade into the grounds. They got the Glockenspiel. They got kegs and eggs. So much more. September is when October.

0: Blondie, one way or another with Murph at Greatest Hits, 98.1. 10 great songs from a great year. I think we take you back to 1983. Tomorrow night, we'll do that 7 o'clock here on Greatest Hits, 98.1.
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0: Madonna, Borderline, Friday morning with Murph at Greatest Hits 98.1. Streaming on our app. Heard at campsites, heard in front of fire pits, heard at the cabin up at the lake, everywhere. This weekend, we've got a country crossover weekend. Songs from country artists that became pop hits and vice versa. And there's a ton of them. There's a ton of them over the years. We're going to play them here on Greatest Hits 98.1 to celebrate Country Jam here in the Eau Claire area at the Eau Claire Event District. That's going on this weekend, and that is a bunch of fun. Rockfest is happening over in the Cadott area at the Chippewa Valley Music Fest site. So we got a lot of folks in this area. Thanks for coming. Thanks for being here in the Chippewa Valley for all kinds of fun. We got the music for you here, the soundtrack for summer on Greatest Hits 98.1. Morgan McCarthy in the 715 Newsroom this Friday morning. Morgan, what's doing?
1: Good morning. Well, here's what we're learning today. Air quality still not great as the wildfires continue to have an impact here in the Badger State. The Department of Natural Resources did issue that statewide air quality alert until noon today because that smoke is traveling from Canada and the Minnesota wildfires. Though officials do warn that could be extended if necessary, it would depend on things like wind patterns and some other stuff. Just a heads up as you head out today. In headlines that take us to the courts, no charges will be filed after a deadly deputy shooting that happened in Eau Claire County earlier this year. The Eau Claire County DA's office has determined that Deputy Joseph Wallum acted in reasonable self-defense. The deputy shot and killed Kelly Whalen after an early May traffic crash in Union. Authorities say Whalen was armed with a knife at the time of the incident. Well, drivers, you can load up an app to park downtown in Eau Claire next month. Beginning the 1st of August, you can pay for on-street parking using what's called the Passport Parking app. Curbside pay stations can also be used. And you know, the parking conversation has been circling the block for quite a while here. The downtown offers now $1.50 parking per hour in parking zones. And put it out of parking into drive. A Sunday drive. I mean, literally, something sweet on your weekend agenda and all too timely for these hot temps.
2: Sunday is National Ice Cream Day. Not that you need a reason to get in an extra scoop or two. According to the International Dairy Foods Association, the average American eats 23 pounds of it a year. That's 2 pints a month, more if you're above average. Chocolate, the number one flavor, followed by butter pecan and vanilla. And if you're among the 3% of people who don't like ice cream, Sunday is also National Daiquiri Day. I'm Bree Tennis.
1: 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I'm Morgan McCarthy.

Billy Joel, Piano Man, greatest hits, 98.1. These mornings, it's really interesting to look at the sun with the smoke coming in and all of that. Oh, yeah. It almost gets like a pinkish glow, kind of a pinkish sort of look in the sky as it's kind of highlighted by all the smoke we've had. Murph, finding positives where they really don't belong. But sometimes I like to pop in with that. Here's Van.

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3: Hazy conditions remain in place for now, but the good news is we are going to see drastic improvements through the day, all thanks to a front that is going to be lifting across the state. By this afternoon, we should largely be smoke-free. We are going to have mostly sunny skies as we close out the work week, but it is going to be hot and muggy, highs in the low 90s. Tonight, mostly clear, a stray shower or storm not being ruled out, down to a low of 69. I'm 13 First Alert meteorologist Derek Dahlman.
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It is powered by Window World, and there's Best Summer Ever in there, which is presented by Four Treasures Adventure Park, where you can win stuff, but you can also learn great things to do all summer long, whether it's the Eau Claire Express or Eau Claire Cavaliers rocking on the river in Altoona Wednesday nights. Always a fun time. Got another great show with the Eau Claire Municipal Band that is coming up on Monday night, 7:30 in Owen Park. They will not be doing any Wang Chung. No, I don't think so. Probably not. But they got a lot of other great goodies. I'll be out there for all the fun. Monday night with the Eau Claire Municipal Band. Here's Wang Chung now with Murph. 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
1: Good morning. Well, here's what we're learning today. Air quality still not great as the wildfires continue to have an impact here in the Badger State. The Department of Natural Resources did issue that statewide air quality alert until noon today because that smoke is traveling from Canada and the Minnesota wildfires. Though officials do warn that could be extended if necessary, it would depend on things like wind patterns and some other stuff. Just a heads up as you head out today. In headlines that take us to the courts, no charges will be filed after a deadly deputy shooting that happened in Eau Claire County earlier this year. The Eau Claire County DA's office has determined that Deputy Joseph Wallum acted in reasonable self-defense. The deputy shot and killed Kelly Whalen after an early May traffic crash in Union. Authorities say Whalen was armed with a knife at the time of the incident. Well, drivers, you can load up an app to park downtown in Eau Claire next month. Beginning the 1st of August, you can pay for on-street parking using what's called the Passport Parking app. Curbside pay stations can also be used. And you know, the parking conversation has been circling the block for quite a while here. The downtown offers now $1.50 parking per hour in parking zones. And put it out of parking into drive. A Sunday drive. I mean, literally, something sweet on your weekend agenda and all too timely for these hot temps.
2: Sunday is National Ice Cream Day. Not that you need a reason to get in an extra scoop or two. According to the International Dairy Foods Association, the average American eats 23 pounds of it a year. That's 2 pints a month, more if you're above average. Chocolate, the number one flavor, followed by butter pecan and vanilla. And if you're among the 3% of people who don't like ice cream, Sunday is also National Daiquiri Day. I'm Bree Tennis.
1: 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I'm Morgan McCarthy.
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0: Sweet dreams are made of these. It's Eurythmics at Greatest Hits 98.1 Sunday Night Revival. Sunday Night Special brought to you by Revival Records in downtown Eau Claire and Barstow Street there. This Sunday, part of our country crossover weekend, the albums we feature will be Horizon from Eddie Rabbit and Share Your Love from Kenny Rogers. But we also have Mike Cook's great songs of the 60s, 70s, and 80s. Frank and I like to throw in a side comment because we're wise like that. Wise crackers is what we are, perhaps. That's about as wise as we are. The wise guy in the bunch, and I mean wise in the best sense, Mike Cook. He's got the great backstories and all of that, and that's between 7 and 8 Sunday nights here on Greatest Hits 98.1.
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0: Friday morning with Murph at Greatest Hits 98.1 and streaming on our app, Runaway Bon Jovi. Let's say, for instance, you want to suggest a TV theme for TV Theme Tuesday. You want to tell me a story about your dog. You've got a question about 10 great songs from a great year on Saturday nights here. Or you'd like to maybe score yourself some tickets for you and the grandkids or the kids to go see Charlie and the Chocolate Factory with the Eau Claire Children's Theater. Here's what you do. Text me. 715-835-0999. That's 715-835-0999. Now, if I get some requests for the tickets, what I'll do is I'll pick a couple of you out and we'll treat you to those tickets. 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

0: The gang, get down on it at Greatest Hits 98.1 with Murph in the Morning. We've got Morgan McCarthy coming up shortly with, well, not just shortly. How about right now? Right now is good enough for me. I don't know what we're delaying for. Let's get to Morgan McCarthy in the Sub 15 newsroom. How about it? Good morning, Morg.
1: Good morning. Well, here's what we're learning today. Air quality is still not great as the wildfires continue to have an impact here in the Badger State. The Department of Natural Resources did issue that statewide air quality alert until noon today because that smoke is traveling from Canada and the Minnesota wildfires. Though officials do warn that could be extended if necessary, it would depend on things like wind patterns and some other stuff. Just a heads up as you head out today. In headlines that take us to the courts, no charges will be filed after a deadly deputy shooting that happened in Eau Claire County earlier this year. The Eau Claire County DA's office has determined that Deputy Joseph Wallum acted in reasonable self-defense. The deputy shot and killed Kelly Whalen after an early May traffic crash in Union. Authorities say Whalen was armed with a knife at the time of the incident. Well, drivers, you can load up an app to park downtown in Eau Claire next month. Beginning the 1st of August, you can pay for on-street parking using what's called the Passport Parking app. Curbside pay stations can also be used. And you know, the parking conversation has been circling the block for quite a while here. The downtown offers now $1.50 parking per hour in parking zones. And put it out of parking into drive. A Sunday drive. I mean, literally, something sweet on your weekend agenda and all too timely for these hot temps.
2: Sunday is National Ice Cream Day. Not that you need a reason to get in an extra scoop or two. According to the International Dairy Foods Association, the average American eats 23 pounds of it a year. That's 2 pints a month, more if you're above average. Chocolate, the number one flavor, followed by butter pecan and vanilla. And if you're among the 3% of people who don't like ice cream, Sunday is also National Daiquiri Day. I'm Bree Tennis.
1: 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I'm Morgan McCarthy.

Springsteen, Dance in the Dark at Greatest Hits 98.1. Back in about, was it 72, 74, somewhere in there, the early 70s. I remember this song very well because it sounded very much like the Rolling Stones. But it's not. The Hollies. Long, cool woman in a black dress on Greatest Hits 98.1 with Murph.

Greatest hits, 98.1. Sunglasses at night. I only have like 17 pair. I have them stashed everywhere, for one. I love what they call promotional sunglasses. I just always have. I like the ones, you know, maybe they've got a car shop on the side, or a restaurant, or a festival, or a beverage. I love all those. And if they're different colors, I've got things, you know, I've got some, yes. Sometimes I even match my sunglasses to my Crocs. It's completely redunculous. And yet, it happens.

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9: Hazy conditions remain in place for now, but the good news is we are going to see drastic improvements through the day, all thanks to a front that is going to be lifting across the state. By this afternoon, we should largely be smoke-free. We are going to have mostly sunny skies as we close out the work week, but it is going to be hot and muggy, highs in the low 90s. Tonight, mostly clear, a stray shower or storm not being ruled out, down to a low of 69. On 13 First Alert, meteorologist Derek Dahlman.
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Greatest hits, 98.1. There's some of those performers that are out there that you'd like to be. I think if I couldn't be a backup singer with Huey Lewis in the News, I would not mind being Rick Astley in life. There could be worse things I could be doing with my life, I'm pretty sure. I'm doing a pretty good thing right now. I think I am. I'm enjoying it. I hope you are too. Greatest Hits 98.1, The Pointer Sisters, and Slow Hand with Murph.

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1: Good morning. Well, here's what we're learning today. Air quality still not great as the wildfires continue to have an impact here in the Badger State. The Department of Natural Resources did issue that statewide air quality alert until noon today because that smoke is traveling from Canada and the Minnesota wildfires. Though officials do warn that could be extended if necessary, it would depend on things like wind patterns and some other stuff. Just a heads up as you head out today. In headlines that take us to the courts, no charges will be filed after a deadly deputy shooting that happened in Eau Claire County earlier this year. The Eau Claire County DA's office has determined that Deputy Joseph Wallum acted in reasonable self-defense. The deputy shot and killed Kelly Whalen after an early May traffic crash in Union. Authorities say Whalen was armed with a knife at the time of the incident. Well, drivers, you can load up an app to park downtown in Eau Claire next month. Beginning the 1st of August, you can pay for on-street parking using what's called the Passport Parking app. Curbside pay stations can also be used. And you know, the parking conversation has been circling the block for quite a while here. The downtown offers now $1.50 parking per hour in parking zones. And put it out of parking into drive. A Sunday drive. I mean, literally, something sweet on your weekend agenda and all too timely for these hot temps.
2: Sunday is National Ice Cream Day. Not that you need a reason to get in an extra scoop or two. According to the International Dairy Foods Association, the average American eats 23 pounds of it a year. That's 2 pints a month, more if you're above average. Chocolate, the number one flavor, followed by butter pecan and vanilla. And if you're among the 3% of people who don't like ice cream, Sunday is also National Daiquiri Day. I'm Bree Tennis.
1: 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I'm Morgan McCarthy.
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0: From live at Budokan, I Want You to Want Me, Cheap Trick on Greatest Hits 98.1. So a country crossover weekend this weekend as our theme weekend on Greatest Hits 98.1, brought to you by Wisconsin Credit Union. And that includes some things we do with our Sunday night special. We're going to feature Horizon from Eddie Rabbit and Share Your Love from Kenny Rogers. We'll have both those albums. We'll do that and talk about that a little bit on Sunday Night Revival, brought to you by Revival Records, Barstow Street in downtown Eau Claire.
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0: Night Ranger on Greatest Hits 98.1. Sister Christian, their performance, Ashley for the Arts, a couple years back. Fantastic. That was just a great show. There's always great shows at Ashley for the Arts. It was great to see them, see Bailey and the team with us at the 715 party, the official 715 day, earlier this week on Wednesday night at the Brewing Project. Now, August 6th to the 8th is when Ashley for the Arts is going on. What a lineup. Keith Urban. Yeah, Keith Urban. Yes. Also, Gene Simmons Band, Foghat, John Party, Boys Like Girls, Ernest. That's all going on August 6th through the 8th. $55 for the entire weekend. Go to ashleyforthearts.com. 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It's just an enjoyable time to just walk through and see it all. 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Great food down there, and there's great things on the grounds. There's, I like the living art things they do where it's like a living statue, that kind of thing. Actors performing that. They've got circus performers and so much more. August 6th through the 8th, Ashley for the Arts. 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If you'd like to win tickets, we've got those too. Oh, we do. 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

0: Murph in the morning, cruising through a Friday morning with Cher. If I could turn back time, I'm not exactly when would I turn it back to. Well, I could do this. We could turn back time a little bit tomorrow night with 10 great songs from a great year, 1983. We'll do that tomorrow night, 7 o'clock here on Greatest Hits 98.1, right before Backtracks USA with Kid Kelly. Morgan McCarthy is here with the latest from the 715 Newsroom. Morgan?
1: Good morning. Well, here's what we're learning today. Air quality still not great as the wildfires continue to have an impact here in the Badger State. The Department of Natural Resources did issue that statewide air quality alert until noon today because that smoke is traveling from Canada and the Minnesota wildfires. Though officials do warn that could be extended if necessary, it would depend on things like wind patterns and some other stuff. Just a heads up as you head out today. In headlines that take us to the courts, no charges will be filed after a deadly deputy shooting that happened in Eau Claire County earlier this year. The Eau Claire County DA's office has determined that Deputy Joseph Wallum acted in reasonable self-defense. The deputy shot and killed Kelly Whalen after an early May traffic crash in Union. Authorities say Whalen was armed with a knife at the time of the incident. Well, drivers, you can load up an app to park downtown in Eau Claire next month. Beginning the 1st of August, you can pay for on-street parking using what's called the Passport Parking app. Curbside pay stations can also be used. And you know, the parking conversation has been circling the block for quite a while here. The downtown offers now $1.50 parking per hour in parking zones. And put it out of parking into drive. A Sunday drive. I mean, literally, something sweet on your weekend agenda and all too timely for these hot temps.
2: Sunday is National Ice Cream Day. Not that you need a reason to get in an extra scoop or two. According to the International Dairy Foods Association, the average American eats 23 pounds of it a year. That's 2 pints a month, more if you're above average. Chocolate, the number one flavor, followed by butter pecan and vanilla. And if you're among the 3% of people who don't like ice cream, Sunday is also National Daiquiri Day. I'm Bree Tennis.
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6: Hazy conditions remain in place for now, but the good news is we are going to see drastic improvements through the day, all thanks to a front that is going to be lifting across the state. By this afternoon, we should largely be smoke-free. We are going to have mostly

0: Sunny skies as we close out the work week, but it is going to be hot and muggy, highs in the low 90s. Tonight, mostly clear, a stray shower or storm not being ruled out, down to a low of 69. On 13 First Alert, meteorologist Derek Dahlman.
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Greatest Hits 98.1. We were talking about this the other day. I forget if it was Luke and I, and maybe Frank Rennick was part of that. Maybe Mike Cook was part of that. We all kind of got together and we were talking about, could we not do some kind of like space rock weekend? And we were coming up with it. I thought, well, we could. We got Major Tom in there. We got Rocket Man in there. There's a lot that we could put together for all of that. Why not? So maybe in the future, there will be a space rock weekend. Wilson Phillips with a song that is simply lovely. That's the way to describe this song. It is, with a great message. Hold On.

Today's not so long distance dedication comes from Tamala for her grade school classmate Jason. Back in 1984, in the basement of her old elementary school, Tamala and Jason had music education class in a room with cinder block walls and no windows. Mrs. Brotz was their stern and serious teacher. She ran a tight ship, and students did not dare cross her. But one day, Mrs. Brotz let the students choose their own music for class. That's when Tamala's friend Jason did the unthinkable. He brought in a Twisted Sister record and handed it to Mrs. Brotz. When she dropped the needle on "We're Not Gonna Take It," the students' jaws dropped in delight. In this conservative elementary school, Mrs. Brotz let the entire song play, and the kids had 3.5 minutes of contained rebellion before getting back to business. Tamala and the rest of the class never forgot the day when the sounds of Twisted Sister echoed off those cinder block walls, and Mrs. Brotz let it pass. 42 years later, Jason is a neuropsychologist in Eau Claire, making valuable contributions to our community. But to Tamala, he will always be a legend for a different reason. Tamala, here's your not so long distance dedication. And Jason, even in your older and wiser years, stay rebellious and stay twisted on Greatest Hits 98.1.

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1: Good morning. Well, here's what we're learning today. Air quality still not great as the wildfires continue to have an impact here in the Badger State. The Department of Natural Resources did issue that statewide air quality alert until noon today because that smoke is traveling from Canada and the Minnesota wildfires. Though officials do warn that could be extended if necessary, it would depend on things like wind patterns and some other stuff. Just a heads up as you head out today. In headlines that take us to the courts, no charges will be filed after a deadly deputy shooting that happened in Eau Claire County earlier this year. The Eau Claire County DA's office has determined that Deputy Joseph Wallum acted in reasonable self-defense. The deputy shot and killed Kelly Whalen after an early May traffic crash in Union. Authorities say Whalen was armed with a knife at the time of the incident. Well, drivers, you can load up an app to park downtown in Eau Claire next month. Beginning the 1st of August, you can pay for on-street parking using what's called the Passport Parking app. Curbside pay stations can also be used. And you know, the parking conversation has been circling the block for quite a while here. The downtown offers now $1.50 parking per hour in parking zones. And put it out of parking into drive. A Sunday drive. I mean, literally, something sweet on your weekend agenda and all too timely for these hot temps.
2: Sunday is National Ice Cream Day. Not that you need a reason to get in an extra scoop or two. According to the International Dairy Foods Association, the average American eats 23 pounds of it a year. That's 2 pints a month, more if you're above average. Chocolate, the number one flavor, followed by butter pecan and vanilla. And if you're among the 3% of people who don't like ice cream, Sunday is also National Daiquiri Day. I'm Bree Tennis.
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0: Jack and Diane, Greatest Hits 98.1 with Murph. We have so many things already planned for August. I'm telling you, we do. It's coming up. We're going to have more baseball action with the Eau Claire Express. We got that going on. In fact, we got at least one more in July and then one in August as well. So that's taking place. Back to school, Bucks and Books. That'll be up and running. We'll have that rolling to help the kids as they go back to school. But there is Picks and Pours with Shenandoah. That's August 22nd, Northern Wisconsin State Fairgrounds. We take that in. There's action at Rock Falls Raceway. Plenty of that taking place. They're going to have Fairchild Fun Days. That's taking place at the end of August, and we'll be a part of that as well. So that's just some of the many things going on in August. Another busy month. Just the way we like it. It's all part of the best summer ever at Greatest Hits 98.1.
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0: Greatest Hits 98.1, Country Jammers and Rock Festers. If you're just getting up, that's okay. We get it. We get it. It was a fun night, a late night, and you just had to continue the conversation, didn't you? You did. You just kept it going. Nothing wrong with that. That's what this is all about. Best summer ever fun here in the Chippewa Valley. And thanks for having us along at Greatest Hits 98.1. We've got a country crossover weekend going this weekend. And that's brought to you by Wisconsin Credit Union. Those country artists that have crossed over to the pop side, pop artists that have crossed over to the countryside. Country, I don't know if you're getting Taylor back. I just don't think so. I don't think that's necessarily going to happen there. But, you know, it is what it is. So we'll do that all weekend long. Brought to you by Wisconsin Credit Union.
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0: One thing leads to another. It's Murph here at Greatest Hits 98.1. Text me anytime you like. I love it when you do. 715-835-0999. 715-835-0999. You could say, Murph, I'd love some of those tickets to Charlie and the Chocolate Factory from the Eau Claire Children's Theater. You could do that, and I'm going to pick some winners out. That's a thing you could do. 715-835-0999. Just text me. Give me a little info, and then there you go. We'll get you some tickets as while supplies last, and I'm going to pick out a couple of winners. We got enough to do that, so we'll have that going on. But beyond all of that, it might be just giving us a heads up on what you're seeing for the smoke that's out there, or a traffic issue, or it could be just saying, hey, just talking about maybe you got an event going on over in your area and you want us to know more about it. Do it. 715-835-0999. You know, somebody that's got a lot of info and loves to share it with you. Morgan McCarthy from the 715 Newsroom. Morg?
1: Good morning. Well, here's what we're learning today. Air quality still not great as the wildfires continue to have an impact here in the Badger State. The Department of Natural Resources did issue that statewide air quality alert until noon today because that smoke is traveling from Canada and the Minnesota wildfires. Though officials do warn that could be extended if necessary, it would depend on things like wind patterns and some other stuff. Just a heads up as you head out today. In headlines that take us to the courts, no charges will be filed after a deadly deputy shooting that happened in Eau Claire County earlier this year. The Eau Claire County DA's office has determined that Deputy Joseph Wallum acted in reasonable self-defense. The deputy shot and killed Kelly Whalen after an early May traffic crash in Union. Authorities say Whalen was armed with a knife at the time of the incident. Well, drivers, you can load up an app to park downtown in Eau Claire next month. Beginning the 1st of August, you can pay for on-street parking using what's called the Passport Parking app. Curbside pay stations can also be used. And you know, the parking conversation has been circling the block for quite a while here. The downtown offers now $1.50 parking per hour in parking zones. And put it out of parking into drive. A Sunday drive. I mean, literally, something sweet on your weekend agenda and all too timely for these hot temps.
2: Sunday is National Ice Cream Day. Not that you need a reason to get in an extra scoop or two. According to the International Dairy Foods Association, the average American eats 23 pounds of it a year. That's 2 pints a month, more if you're above average. Chocolate, the number one flavor, followed by butter pecan and vanilla. And if you're among the 3% of people who don't like ice cream, Sunday is also National Daiquiri Day. I'm Bree Tennis.
1: 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I'm Morgan McCarthy.

Greatest Hits 98.1. Whatever you're doing, wherever you're doing it, let's make it a safe weekend. Let's make it a good weekend. I know we got heat and we got smoke issues and we got a few things that have been going on for the past couple of days here, but we can still enjoy. But take some shade breaks. Definitely take some air conditioning breaks. Get into some prefabbed fresh air, because outside you're not necessarily getting the fresh air these days. You know what I'm saying there. Lots of water. Hydrate, take care of yourselves, and chill out to great songs like this one, Ramblin' Man.

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Good Friday to you. Oh, it is finally Friday. My name is Kirk Anthony. John Travolta, Olivia Newton-John.

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5: Improvements continue when it comes to our air quality as we wrap up the work week under mostly sunny skies. Afternoon highs are going to be back well above average in the low 90s, and that is going to come with tropical humidity, therefore feels like temperatures approaching the triple digits. Tonight, mostly clear, an isolated shower or storm not being ruled out, down to 69. Plenty of sunshine this weekend, highs in the upper 80s. On 13 First Alert, meteorologist Derek Dahlman.
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This is one of those songs where it went number one twice. Two different people. Originally, Bill Withers took it number one. And then Club Nouveau did the same. It's Lean On Me on Greatest Hits 98.1. Good morning.

That is my favorite Toto song. Over Africa. I know I've said it once. I'll say it again with pride. That is my favorite Toto song. My name is Kirk Anthony. Think what you will of me after that statement, but I'm sticking with it. This is Madonna, Lucky Star, and Greatest Hits 98.1.

0: beautiful summer evening, a lawn chair, your family and friends, and great music. That's Rockin' on the River, Wednesday evenings at Berber Prairie Park in Altoona. 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

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This the huge hits back in 1985 from their huge album, Welcome to the Real World. 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
12: Improvements continue when it comes to our air quality as we wrap up the work week under mostly sunny skies. Afternoon highs are going to be back well above average in the low 90s, and that is going to come with tropical humidity, therefore feels like temperatures approaching the triple digits. Tonight, mostly clear, an isolated shower or storm not being ruled out, down to 69. Plenty of sunshine this weekend, highs in the upper 80s. On 13 First Alert, meteorologist Derek Dahlman.
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When this lady recorded the demo of this song, she was known as Leslie Wonderman. Well, they produced it up a little bit and did a little image remake as well. She was then known as Taylor Dane.

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9: 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Andy Gibb was shadow dancing. Dave Mason wondered, will you still love me tomorrow? And Jerry Rafferty cruised down Baker Street. 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

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This song was released twice. First time, it did not go over well, and then they released their album Rocks. That took off. They reissued this and did quite well. Let's Walk This Way, Aerosmith.

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8: Improvements continue when it comes to our air quality as we wrap up the work week under mostly sunny skies. Afternoon highs are going to be back well above average in the low 90s, and that is going to come with tropical humidity, therefore feels like temperatures approaching the triple digits. Tonight, mostly clear, an isolated shower or storm not being ruled out, down to 69. Plenty of sunshine this weekend, highs in the upper 80s. On 13 First Alert, meteorologist Derek Dahlman.
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1: 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I'm okay with that. 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

They played the Northern Wisconsin State Fair not even a week ago. 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

Greatest Hits 98.1. Originally, Edie Brickell was not part of the New Bohemians. She was an art student at SMU in Texas. Well, she had a persistent friend and some shots of Jack Daniels. Hopped up on stage, and shortly thereafter, she was a lead singer.

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It is the word. It's also a word, but it is the word. The. It's Frankie Valli. It's greatest hits 98.1. How about some music from Eagles?

Greatest Hits 98.1. It is time for your number one at noon, and we go back to Motown once again. And it is one of those songs singing about the power of love. And, well, if you don't really have anything, if you can't get the girl, a rarity for this group. All five members trade verses on this song, and they all join in on the chorus. So there's a lot of love going on. And this song was sandwiched between two, what I would classify as really good number one songs back in 1969. Sugar Sugar by the Archies, that was before it, and the one after it, Suspicious Minds, Elvis Presley. It is a two-week number one in October of 1969, The Temptations have it. I Can't Get Next to You. It is your number one in New York Greatest Hits, 98.1.

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3: Improvements continue when it comes to our air quality as we wrap up the work week under mostly sunny skies. Afternoon highs are going to be back well above average in the low 90s, and that is going to come with tropical humidity, therefore feels like temperatures approaching the triple digits. Tonight, mostly clear, an isolated shower or storm not being ruled out, down to 69. Plenty of sunshine this weekend, highs in the upper 80s. On 13 First Alert, meteorologist Derek Dahlman.
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It was 1 week ago today that this group released their latest album called Foreign Tongues. Take a listen if you want. It is streaming everywhere. It's Rolling Stones, one of their classics, Jumpin' Jack Flash.

little jumping going on with the Pointer Sisters here on Greatest Hits 98.1. Prince has a lot of songs that I really enjoy. This is one of my favorites. Just takes the lower portion of his voice when Doves Cry on Greatest Hits 98.1.

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I still get confused when I try and figure out exactly what bad medicine is. Is it good for you? Is it bad for you? Because it's bad in the name. I don't know. Come on, Bon Jovi, help me out. It's Greatest Hits 98.1.

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That is John Waite here on Greatest Hits 98.1. And before he did some solo stuff, he was a member of the Babies, the group. Well, he was an actual baby as well. It's Greatest Hits 98.1.

Brady Sid's 98.1. This band is currently on their Walk the Road tour, and it just so happens to coincide with the 50th anniversary of their album, Taking to the Streets. They, by the way, will be in Shakopee, Minnesota, that is, coming up August 27th at Mystic Lake Amphitheater. It's the Doobie Brothers on Greatest Hits 98.1.

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6: Improvements continue when it comes to our air quality as we wrap up the work week under mostly sunny skies. Afternoon highs are going to be back well above average in the low 90s, and that is going to come with tropical humidity, therefore feels like temperatures approaching the triple digits. Tonight, mostly clear, an isolated shower or storm not being ruled out, down to 69. Plenty of sunshine this weekend, highs in the upper 80s. On 13 First Alert, meteorologist Derek Dahlman.
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That's what Madness is singing about. It's Greatest Hits 98.1.

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Luke is coming in at the top of the hour to get you into your weekend. A whole bunch of music lined up for your listening enjoyment. But it all has to be after this one from Aerosmith.

Greatest Hits 98.1 with John Murphy in the morning. Good afternoon. Luke Anthony, playing player right now, actually saw one of their music videos from their hit-making days for the first time yesterday. Remember the song It's For You? Wasn't a big hit at all, but It's For You from 1980. There's a video for that. Find it online. Here's their number one hit, Baby Come Back. Greatest Hits 98.1.

0: Jam is coming to Eau Claire this week. 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
10: Improvements continue when it comes to our air quality as we wrap up the work week under mostly sunny skies. Afternoon highs are going to be back well above average in the low 90s, and that is going to come with tropical humidity, therefore feels like temperatures approaching the triple digits. Tonight, mostly clear, an isolated shower or storm not being ruled out, down to 69. Plenty of sunshine this weekend, highs in the upper 80s. On 13 First Alert, meteorologist Derek Dahlman.
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Hey, 1977 is the year to which we will go this date in history for the top 5 at 5. 5 o'clock today. Blondie right now in Call Me.

Greatest Hits 98.1. Of course, they were at the Northern Wisconsin State Fair last Saturday. Put on a great show. I was walking around the fair after I did the stage introduction with Murph and fair folks. And I was walking around the fairgrounds. They sounded great. 38th special. Here's Mark Cohn, Greatest Hits 98.1.

0: They say the early bird gets the worm, but in one Texas town, the early bird gets the best pastry. For this week's Friday Feel Good, we do not want to stall any longer.
1: I'm Angela, and I run a bakery off my front porch.
0: There's a 21-year-old woman in North Texas who has a home bakery, and people line up and down the sidewalk before the sun even comes up to buy all of her goodies from the front porch.
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0: Her name's Angela. Some of her customers talking about what she does. 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
3: She is amazing. I love everything about what she's doing. Her goodies are phenomenal, and they're well worth the wait. We got here a little after 6 o'clock this morning.
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3: 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You're just rooting for her. The community's really embraced her.
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0: Passion for the Arts is coming August 6th through August 8th in Arcadia, and you can win tickets to see the Gene Simmons Band, Foghat, and many more great artists. 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
1: Hi, John Murphy once again for the Good Feet Store. 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
9: 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This week is from July 18, 1981. That's when the Manhattan Transfer told us about the boy from New York City. Rick Springfield wanted Jesse's Girl. George Harrison remembered all those years ago. And Phil Collins could feel it in the air tonight. 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
11: Improvements continue when it comes to our air quality as we wrap up the work week under mostly sunny skies. Afternoon highs are going to be back well above average in the low 90s, and that is going to come with tropical humidity, therefore feels like temperatures approaching the triple digits. Tonight, mostly clear, an isolated shower or storm not being ruled out, down to 69. Plenty of sunshine this weekend, highs in the upper 80s. On 13 First Alert, meteorologist Derek Dahlman.
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0: 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And I always get drawn towards the music more so than the lyrics. There's something about the music that I really liked in that song. 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
1: Good afternoon. Here's what's trending now. On the world stage, U.S. military targets in Bahrain have reportedly been struck by Iranian drones. Across the Union, at least two people are dead after major flash floods in the Hill Country and Big Bend regions of Texas. From public health, the multi-state outbreak of nasty intestinal illness continues as health officials scramble to find its source. If you're feeling lucky, it's National Lottery Day. Mark Mayfield hits the jackpot.
2: Whether for education or government programs, lotteries have actually helped fund community needs for centuries. And what better day to try your luck at winning a big one? Tonight's Mega Millions has a $672 million jackpot, although that shrinks to a mere $293 million if you take the cash option. Odds of winning that, however, are about 1 in 290 million. I'm Mark Mayfield.
1: In headlines that bring us closer to our area, no charges are filed in an officer-involved shooting. Bloomer looks to the ballot, a referendum for new high school and upgrades to existing structures. Heads up, Chippewa County Roundabout at Wisconsin 124 and County S is set to close as they work on a resurfacing project. Full details online if that affects your commute, 715newsroom.com. I'm Morgan McCarthy.
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The Eau Claire Municipal Band will be back Monday night, 7:30, Owen Park. John Murphy is going to be the MC this time. Tommy Two-Tone now in 867-5309.

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Back-to-back spiky blondes, kind of. I mean, Billy Idol for sure, and Sting at times. Okay, maybe not in the video for Every Breath You Take, but yeah, it's spiky blonde hair a lot when he was in the Police. Greatest Hits 98.1.

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6: Improvements continue when it comes to our air quality as we wrap up the work week under mostly sunny skies. Afternoon highs are going to be back well above average in the low 90s, and that is going to come with tropical humidity, therefore feels like temperatures approaching the triple digits. Tonight, mostly clear, an isolated shower or storm not being ruled out, down to 69. Plenty of sunshine this weekend, highs in the upper 80s. On 13 First Alert, meteorologist Derek Dahlman.
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0: Greatest Hits 98.1. John Murphy in the morning just announced the album from which In the Air Tonight comes, Face Value, is getting a big vinyl reissuing this September, marking its 45th anniversary this year. Came out in 1981. This 45th anniversary box set arrives September 18th. Some unreleased recordings and demos, outtakes, and half-speed remastering of Face Value. Of course, they're In the Air Tonight. On the way, we are on our way to paradise.
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1: Good afternoon. Here's what's trending now. On the world stage, U.S. military targets in Bahrain have reportedly been struck by Iranian drones. Across the Union, at least two people are dead after major flash floods in the Hill Country and Big Bend regions of Texas. From public health, the multi-state outbreak of nasty intestinal illness continues as health officials scramble to find its source. If you're feeling lucky, it's National Lottery Day. Mark Mayfield hits the jackpot.
2: Whether for education or government programs, lotteries have actually helped fund community needs for centuries. And what better day to try your luck at winning a big one? Tonight's Mega Millions has a $672 million jackpot, although that shrinks to a mere $293 million if you take the cash option. Odds of winning that, however, are about 1 in 290 million. I'm Mark Mayfield.
1: In headlines that bring us closer to our area, no charges are filed in an officer-involved shooting. Bloomer looks to the ballot, a referendum for new high school and upgrades to existing structures. Heads up, Chippewa County Roundabout at Wisconsin 124 and County S is set to close as they work on a resurfacing project. Full details online if that affects your commute, 715newsroom.com. I'm Morgan McCarthy.
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0: 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Many more love songs are coming Sunday night. We always have Sunday night love songs. Sunday night love songs was a thing in the Eau Claire area for a long time on our sister station, I-94. 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
1: Chaka Khan. 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
2: Today we go back to July 17th, 1977, starting with a song that could have been in A Star Is Born. Was considered for the project, the Barbra Streisand edition, ultimately was not included, but became a hit single in its own right. Ended up on her album Superman, My Heart Belongs to Me by Barbra Streisand, number five this week in 1977, on the top five at five.

Number 5 this week in 1977, Barbra Streisand, My Heart Belongs to Me, on the top 5 at 5 on Greatest Hits 98.1 from July 17th, 1977, 4 days after the New York City blackout. 25 hours New York City was in the dark. 4 days earlier, July 13th, 1977. Peter Frampton is number 4 in the charts this week in 77 with I'm In You, top 5 at 5.

Number four this week in 1977, Peter Frampton, I'm In You, on the top five at five on Greatest Hits 98.1 from July 17th, 1977, when the number one movie in America, as it was for many weeks in the middle of 1977, Star Wars. Sean Cassidy, number three this week in 77 with The Do Run Run. Top five at five.

number three this week in 1977, having just peaked at number one, Sean Cassidy and Did Do Run Run on the top five at five on Greatest Hits 98.1 from July 17th, 1977, 2 days before the beginning of the Johnstown flooding in Pennsylvania. Andy Gibb was number two this week in 1977 with I Just Want to Be Your Everything on the top five at five.

On its way to number one, it was number two this week in 1977. Andy Gibb and I Just Want to Be Your Everything on the Top 5 at 5 and Greatest Hits 98.1 from a date with a lot of sevens. 7-17-77. July 17th, 1977, we're up to the number one song in the country. Another example of a song that, if you don't pay super close attention to the lyrics, you might think, oh, it's a happy song. It's a pleasant love song. You look closer at the lyrics and you go, well, maybe it's the opposite. The song was co-written by Richard Kerr and Will Jennings. Of course, Will Jennings taught at UW-Eau Claire before he went on to be a very famous songwriter. Well, Will Jennings talked about the lyrics of this song. He said, quote, Richard and I have often remarked on the people, millions of them in the world, who misunderstood the lyric of this song. It is a rather sad and ironic lyric about making it apart and not together. And of course, everyone thinks it is a full-on positive statement. I don't know. Perhaps it is, in a way, close quote. Referring to Looks Like We Made It. A number one hit for Barry Manilow. Number one this week in 1977. On the Top 5 at 5.

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4: Trevor Zilmer of Cremation Society of Wisconsin reminds us that while celebrations of life do involve sadness, they also involve laughter.
5: Yeah, I couldn't agree with you more. I think laughter is one of those things that gets us through the worst times of our life. And when we go through an event like this, the laughing with everybody and the funny stories, like if I sit down with a family, I ask them to share a story. 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
6: Improvements continue when it comes to our air quality as we wrap up the work week under mostly sunny skies. Afternoon highs are going to be back well above average in the low 90s, and that is going to come with tropical humidity, therefore feels like temperatures approaching the triple digits. Tonight, mostly clear, an isolated shower or storm not being ruled out, down to 69. Plenty of sunshine this weekend, highs in the upper 80s. On 13 First Alert, meteorologist Derek Dahlman.
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That song, number one hit, could hear on the number one at noon with Kirk Anthony. Leah's next number one at noon Monday. This song could also be played, number one hit, straight up. Paula Abdul on Greatest Hits 98.1.

Greatest Hits 98.1 One Fest starts 2 weeks from today. I will be there. The big break stage. That's their side stage. I'll be the MC there. For King and Country is going to be there on the main stage. It's going to be really cool. 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

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On September 18th, 2 months from tomorrow, be the release of the Shel Talmy recordings. David Bowie recorded with Shel Talmy, producer of The Kinks and The Who, back in 1965. This album, the Shel Talmy recordings, coming on September 18th, has 21 songs, 10 of which have never been released before. David Bowie from 1965, before he became a superstar. Very early era David Bowie, back when he wasn't even David Bowie yet. He was still Davy Jones at the time. You hear that coming September 18th.

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AC/DC, and You Shook Me All Night Long. 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Here is America.

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Sage is performing at the next Rockin' on the River Wednesday night. About this time, 6:30. River Prairie Park in Altoona. Here's Queen on Greatest Hits 98.1. Buddy!

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It's 98.1, dancing in the moonlight. I don't know, it's still pretty hot. I don't know. It's just not the dancing outside weather, but we've got plenty of people doing it because we've got Country Jam here, Rock Fest just outside of Cadott, and the Country Jam parts are going to be a part of our Friday Night Live. I'll explain in a bit.